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6: Good afternoon. I'm Miles McKnight with KITI News. Yesterday in the Randall area, a plane crashed into the Cispus River, and perhaps incredibly, no one was injured. That's according to the Lewis County Sheriff's Office, which reports that two people were aboard the small plane. They say that they experienced engine trouble, and the plane went down near Forest Road 23. The Federal Aviation Administration is now going to investigate the plane crash. It is now illegal to expose a child to fentanyl in Lewis County. As Lewis County's attorney Scott Gripp explained, such an act is not illegal at the state level.
7: We are trying to address a particular problem that affects the county, and that is demonstrated by just how many people have been negatively impacted.
6: At yesterday's Lewis County Commissioners hearing, the board unanimously passed Ordinance 1384. Although Commissioner Lindsay Pollock was absent from the hearing, before the vote, members of the public expressed support for the ordinance.
8: Thank you for taking care of this very problematic issue.
9: The safety of our children overall, they should be our utmost top priority.
10: I just wanted to come to support this ordinance. Thank you so much for bringing this forward.
6: Washington State's child endangerment law makes it a felony to expose children to methamphetamines, but not to synthetic opioids. Ordinance 1384 now makes such exposure to synthetic opioids a misdemeanor locally, punishable by up to 90 days in the Lewis County Jail. The state does not allow a local government to create its own felony offenses. Regarding today and tonight's fall-like weather system, meteorologists now project less rainfall than they did initially, perhaps less than a half inch. But the Chehalis River Basin is still forecast to have blustery conditions with a decent amount of rain.
11: There's probably going to be gusts around 20 to 30 miles per hour for that area.
6: Anna Lindemann with the National Weather Service says that today and tomorrow's weather is atypical for this time of year, which could catch some people off guard. The weather is forecast to be less active today in East Lewis County compared to the Chehalis River Basin, but tomorrow the entire Lewis County area has a chance of experiencing a thunderstorm with showers. 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We'll check sports and weather next.
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6: In KITI Sports, after the Seahawks trimmed down their roster this week, three notable players who were cut are moving on, electing not to join Seattle's practice squad. Cody White has joined the Las Vegas Raiders, Jared Ivey is heading to Atlanta, and Jamie Sheriff is signing on to the LA Rams practice squad. In baseball, the Mariners wrap up their road trip today with a matinee matchup at Boston. The M's are looking to have a much better September compared to August. Last month, they recorded their second-worst monthly run differential in franchise history, giving up 74 more runs than they scored. In the NHL, former Kraken winger Eli Tolvanen has signed a one-year contract to play for the New York Rangers. KITI Twin City area weather forecast. Tonight, rain likely, breezy with a low of 50 degrees. Tomorrow, rain likely with a possible thunderstorm, a high of 66 degrees. I'm Miles McKnight, and you're now up to date with KITI News.
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0: 100.5 FM, 1420 KITI, Gary, U.S. Bonds. Well, the Seahawks kick off their season 1 week from tonight. Next week, they are hosting the New England Patriots. Hawks, Pats is the first NFL regular season game of the year. It's coming up next Wednesday night at 5:20 on NBC.
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All at once, rain a part of our life again. For like most of the next week, in fact. Meantime, here's some Kentucky rain. It's Elvis.

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2: This is a special report from ABC News. I'm Dave Packer. Two victims dead and multiple others injured this afternoon after a deadly mass shooting in a downtown Minneapolis apartment building. Minneapolis Police Sergeant Garrett Parton minutes ago.
3: The suspected shooter is deceased, and at this time it is unknown how he died.
2: Three officers injured, two shot by the suspect when they entered the apartment building, two with non-life-threatening injuries, and one is in surgery. Raina Raker says she lives in the apartment building where it happened and was coming out of her apartment when the shooting unfolded.
4: I just seen there was a lot of blood. There was people laying on the ground. It was a pretty bad scene. Honestly, I've never seen something like it.
2: Her neighbor in the building, Chris Miller.
5: Don't know if I have a place to live yet. Don't know if I can go back home yet. Don't know what's going to happen.
2: FBI Director Kash Patel says the Bureau is responding to the shooting and will offer any and all resources necessary. This is ABC News.
0: Indeed presents hires you can't afford to get wrong, like a bank teller.
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0: 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A nice place to spend time out in the country. 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

0: 100.5 FM, 1420 KITI, Diana Ross and the Supremes. Well, this weekend is the Packwood Flea Market, Friday through Monday. 1 square mile of Packwood is chock full of vendors and bargain hunters. 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
2: ABC News, I'm Dave Packer. Two victims dead, multiple others injured after a deadly mass shooting in a downtown Minneapolis apartment building this afternoon. Police Sergeant Garrett Parton.
3: There were four people transported. One died. There is one person who died at the scene, and the suspected shooter is also deceased at the scene.
2: No immediate word on a motive. Terrifying moments at Westwood Hills Elementary in Waynesboro, Virginia. Police alerted to an armed intruder by school staff this morning. The 19-year-old suspect found in the library, quote, dead from an apparent self-inflicted gunshot wound. After 5 days of deliberations, jurors in the Lindsey Clancy trial came back late today only to reveal once again they're deadlocked. Press on, says the judge. President Trump predicting again today that the six-month-old war with Iran will end soon. Meanwhile, the USS Abraham Lincoln docking in Thailand. The sailors back on dry land for the first time in 286 days. This is ABC News.
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0: 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I remember when that song first came out, Kim Carnes actually got a letter from Betty Davis to tell her that she liked that song. Betty Davis eyes.
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2: ABC News, I'm Dave Packer. Two people were killed and the suspect is dead, says Minneapolis Police Chief Bill Peterson, after a shooting in a downtown apartment building this afternoon.
3: The shooter is deceased at this time. It is unknown how he died.
2: Police say a 19-year-old gunman is dead of a self-inflicted gunshot wound after he forced his way into a Virginia elementary school this morning and shot and wounded a staff member. School Superintendent Jeffrey Cassell praised the police response.
4: Our safety and security protocols and procedures worked.
2: New Jersey has filed a petition asking the Supreme Court to shut down prediction markets like Kalshi and Polymarket in the state. Prediction market companies argue they are in the commodities futures business and not gambling. Tiger Woods has changed his plea from not guilty to no contest to reckless driving in Florida. The state amended the DUI charge and a judge suspended Woods' driver's license for 5 years. This is ABC News.
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6: 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KITI.

That's Carly Simon and You're So Vain on 1420 KITI. And before that, we heard from Crosby, Stills & Nash and Southern Cross. Good evening, I'm Bobby Jackson on the night shift. So glad you're spending your Wednesday night with me. I've got a lot of great classic hits for you tonight. So let's get rolling with this one from the Steve Miller Band on KITI and streaming at our website, KITIRadio.com.

0: KITI and the Rolling Stones. Let's take a look at your Twin Cities weather. Rain likely tonight with a low around 49. It could be a little breezy at times with gusts up to 23 miles an hour. Thursday stays wet with rain likely early, then showers and possibly a thunderstorm after 11 a.m. The high near 65. More rain possible Thursday night with a low around 48. We're breaking away for the folks who pay the bills around here, but more music is on the way.
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KITI with Aretha Franklin. We're bringing you high school football this fall. I'll be in Adna Friday night as the Pirates welcome the Toledo Riverhawks in the season opener. 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It's going to be a fun Friday night. Here's Stevie Wonder as the night shift continues. Yeah, on KITI.

0: KITI with music from the Beach Boys. The Moody Blues are up after this timeout, so stay with us.
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KITI with Steely Dan. Music on deck from the Carpenters, the Turtles, and this one from Al Stewart. As we approach the 9 o'clock hour, much more on the other side.

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2: ABC News, I'm Dave Packer. Two people are dead, multiple others injured after gunfire broke out at a high-rise apartment building in downtown Minneapolis today. That from police who say the suspected shooter's also dead. Mayor Jacob Frey.
3: Two officers were hit by gunfire, one in the leg, the other with two bullets to the abdomen. But for their heroic work, the death toll would have been far higher.
2: No word on the motive. The alleged ringleader in the Penn State drug trafficking case is out on bail. Agostino Abatello, accused of helping operate a cocaine distribution ring out of two fraternity houses near campus. President Trump announcing he plans to campaign heavily around the country during the final month before Election Day.
4: I think we'll get all those people elected, but I'm going to have to work. I'm going to go up to Alaska for Dan Sullivan.
2: Jurors in the Lindsey Clancy trial have gone home without a verdict. After a fifth day of deliberations, they are back tomorrow. This is ABC News.
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6: 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K-I-T-I.

That's Juice Newton and Queen of Hearts on KITI. And before that, you heard from Paul Simon and Kodachrome. Welcome back to The Night Shift with Bobby J. Music coming this hour from the Eagles, Dave Mason, Chubby Checker, and more. Right now, here's Johnny Rivers on 1420 and 92.9 KITI.

KITI with music from The Who and Pinball Wizard from the 1975 movie Tommy. From Bobby J's Vault of Useless Information, octopuses have three hearts. That's right, three. Some of us have trouble keeping one in good working order.

0: Billy Joel on KITI. Probably a good day to keep the jacket and umbrella close by tomorrow. We'll have rain around tonight, and that continues into Thursday with showers and possibly a thunderstorm developing by late morning. Not much of a warm-up either, with a high only around 65. We'll start tonight mostly cloudy, rainy, and down around 49 degrees. The music continues after a word from the folks keeping radio alive in Lewis County, so hang with us.
1: Whoa, what happened to you?
2: Hiking happened to me.
1: You walked 3 miles.
2: Yesterday, I walked 3 miles. Today, I walk like I'm 90 on my back.
1: And whose idea was it that we're getting back in shape?
2: Well, mine. And we're doing it. We're getting older. We're not dead. I want to be hiking again. Feeling good. Staying young.
1: Maybe we start with 2 miles next time.
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1: The CBD balm?
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1: 3 miles?
2: Don't push it.
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In the news, a guy in Idaho has set a Guinness World Record by balancing 254 rolls of toilet paper on his head. David Rush managed to keep the whole thing up there for more than a minute, which finally answers the question, what did everybody do with all the toilet paper they bought back in 2020?

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2: ABC News, I'm Dave Packer. A deadly shooting Wednesday afternoon at a residential building in downtown Minneapolis. Police Chief Bill Peterson.
3: Officers entered the high-rise apartment building. Inside, officers encountered victims and heard additional gunfire. Officers followed the sound of the gunfire to an upper floor of the building. On that floor, officers encountered a haze that significantly limited their visibility. Officers exchanged gunfire with the suspect.
2: The shooting leaving three people dead, including the suspected gunman. President Trump predicting again that the six-month-old war with Iran will end soon. Meanwhile, after 286 days at sea, the USS Lincoln docking in Thailand, 5,000 American sailors finally setting foot on dry land. The judge in the Lindsey Clancy trial sent the jurors home again for a fifth day of deliberations. They say they're deadlocked. Clancy admits to killing her three children. The jury is weighing whether she should be held criminally responsible. This is ABC News.
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That's the Moody Blues on KITI. Bobby J here with you on the night shift. 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

That's Wilson Pickett and Mustang Sally on KITI. KITI is bringing you high school football this fall. I'll be in Adna Friday night as the Pirates welcome the Toledo Riverhawks in the season opener. We'll be on the air at 7:40 with the pregame, and you can hear all the action right here on 1420 and 100.5 FM, as well as streaming live on KITIRadio.com. 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

0: That's Music from America on KITI. The wet stretch continues for at least another couple of days. Rain likely tonight and again Thursday, with even a chance of a thunderstorm and a high near 65. Thursday night stays mostly cloudy with about a 50% chance of rain. By Friday, the rain chances drop to 40% with a high closer to 69. The music continues after this time out.
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1420 KITI and Mellow Yellow from Donovan. Here's the Grassroots.

That's the Box Tops in the Letter on KITI. Dr. Hook, Elton John, Tom Jones, and Hamilton Joe, Frank, and Reynolds are here to keep you company as we approach the 11 o'clock hour. Keep it tuned to KITI.

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2: ABC News, I'm Dave Packard. A shooting in a Minneapolis apartment building leaving three people dead, including the suspected gunman. Officers are among those wounded by gunfire in the shootout with the suspect, Police Chief Bill Peterson. Peterson says he's truly sickened by the level of violence, that the feeling is tempered only by the courageous actions of the Minneapolis police officers who responded without hesitation. Defense Secretary Pete Hegseth facing growing criticism from Republicans after the resignation of Army Secretary Dan Driscoll in a string of firings. GOP Senator Tom Tillis slamming Hegseth as inept, accusing him of creating a leadership void in the top ranks. Day six of deliberations on tap for the Massachusetts jury in Lindsey Clancy's murder trial. For the second time, the jurors told the judge they were deadlocked, and he again instructed them, keep trying. $1 coins bearing President Trump's likeness entering circulation. The U.S. Mint says they were struck on July 4th to celebrate America's 250th birthday. This is ABC News.
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KITI and Bobby Jackson here with you on the night shift. That's music from Dave Edmonds. The Rust or Shine Car Show and Music Festival happens this coming Sunday at the Veterans Museum. It's the largest known car show in the region, averaging around 400 entrants. They'll have live music, local vendors and food trucks, raffles, and more. That's this coming Sunday at the Veterans Museum in Chehalis. Here's Chubby Checker on 1420 KITI.

You're listening to KITI, and that's the Stones. If the sound of rain outside is keeping you company tonight, it may be around for a while, folks. Rain remains likely overnight with a low near 49, and we'll keep showers in the forecast on Thursday, along with a chance of a thunderstorm and a high around 65. Friday gets a little warmer, near 69, but we're still not completely done with the rain, I'm afraid. Here's ABBA and SOS on 1420 KITI and streaming at our website, KITIRadio.com.

0: That's Neil Diamond on KITI. Here's a night shift observation. Fall decorations are really interesting. We spend all summer trying to keep dead leaves off the porch, and then September comes and we start paying money to put fake ones back. Go figure. Paul Simon is up next. Hi, this is Bobby Jackson. 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This week we'll be at Pirate Nation Stadium for the season opener between the Adna Pirates and the Toledo Riverhawks. 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

Steve Miller Band and Take the Money and Run. That's another night shift in the books, and I hope you enjoyed your time with us tonight. I'll be back again tomorrow night with more classics to keep you company. 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
2: ABC News, I'm Dave Packer. A deadly shooting Wednesday afternoon at a residential building in downtown Minneapolis. Police Chief Bill Peterson.
3: Officers entered the high-rise apartment building. Inside, officers encountered victims and heard additional gunfire. Officers followed the sound of the gunfire to an upper floor of the building. On that floor, officers encountered a haze that significantly limited their visibility. Officers exchanged gunfire with the suspect.
2: The shooting leaving three people dead, including the suspected gunman. President Trump predicting again that the six-month-old war with Iran will end soon. Meanwhile, after 286 days at sea, the USS Lincoln docking in Thailand, 5,000 American sailors finally setting foot on dry land. The judge in the Lindsey Clancy trial sent the jurors home again for a fifth day of deliberations. They say they're deadlocked. Clancy admits to killing her three children. The jury is weighing whether she should be held criminally responsible. This is ABC News.
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2: ABC News, I'm Dave Packard. A shooting in a Minneapolis apartment building leaving three people dead, including the suspected gunman. Officers are among those wounded by gunfire in that shootout with the suspect, Police Chief Bill Peterson. Peterson says he's truly sickened by the level of violence, that the feeling is tempered only by the courageous actions of the Minneapolis police officers who responded without hesitation. Defense Secretary Pete Hegseth facing growing criticism from Republicans after the resignation of Army Secretary Dan Driscoll in a string of firings. GOP Senator Tom Tillis slamming Hegseth as inept, accusing him of creating a leadership void in the top ranks. Day six of deliberations on tap for the Massachusetts jury in Lindsey Clancy's murder trial. For the second time, the jurors told the judge they were deadlocked, and he again instructed them, keep trying. $1 coins bearing President Trump's likeness entering circulation. The U.S. Mint says they were struck on July 4th to celebrate America's 250th birthday. This is ABC News.
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6: KITI.

My pappy said, son, you're gonna drive me to drinking if you don't stop driving that hot rod Lincoln. Have you heard the story of the hot rod race with the Fords and Lincolns was setting the pace? That story is true, I'm here to say I was driving that Model A. It's got a Lincoln motor and it's really souped up. That Model A body makes it look like a pup's got 8 cylinders and uses them all. Got overdrive, just won't stall. With a 4-barrel carb and a dual exhaust, with 4 living gears you can really get lost. Got safety tubes, but I ain't scared. The brakes are good, tires fair. Pulled out of San Pedro late one night, the moon and the stars was shining bright. We was driving up Grapevine Hill, passing cars like they was standing still. All of a sudden, in a wink of an eye, a Cadillac sedan passed us by. Said, boys, it's a mark for me. By then, the taillight was all you could see. Now the fellas ribbed me for being behind, so I thought I'd make the Lincoln unwind. Took my foot off the gas, and man alive, I shoved it all down into overdrive. Wound it up to 110, my speedometer said that I hit top end. My foot was glued like lead to the floor, that's all there is, and there ain't no more. Now the boys all

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The guy beside me was white as a ghost. 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
2: ABC News, I'm Dave Packer. A deadly shooting Wednesday afternoon at a residential building in downtown Minneapolis. Police Chief Bill Peterson.
3: Officers entered the high-rise apartment building. Inside, officers encountered victims and heard additional gunfire. Officers followed the sound of the gunfire to an upper floor of the building. On that floor, officers encountered a haze that significantly limited their visibility. Officers exchanged gunfire with the suspect.
2: The shooting leaving three people dead, including the suspected gunman. President Trump predicting again that the six-month-old war with Iran will end soon. Meanwhile, after 286 days at sea, the USS Lincoln docking in Thailand, 5,000 American sailors finally setting foot on dry land. The judge in the Lindsey Clancy trial sent the jurors home again for a fifth day of deliberations. They say they're deadlocked. Clancy admits to killing her three children. The jury is weighing whether she should be held criminally responsible. This is ABC News.
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2: ABC News, I'm Sherry. Preston, Minneapolis rocked by a deadly shooting Wednesday evening in a high-rise building downtown. Police Chief Bill Peterson with the numbers.
3: Three individuals have died, including the suspected shooter. Three individuals were injured by gunfire. Three officers were injured. Two of them by gunfire.
2: The police chief saying he is truly sickened by this level of violence. There is no word on a motive yet at this point. Iran once again hitting U.S. allies in the Gulf after overnight attacks from the U.S. Buses carrying crew members from the USS Abraham Lincoln streamed into Thailand's resort city of Pattaya. That aircraft carrier out for a record-setting

0: 260 days at sea without a port stop. President Trump saying the full deployment of 286 days wasn't nearly long enough. With the death toll now more than 1,200 people, symbolic funerals are being held in Nepal. More than 4,200 are still listed as missing, nearly 600 of them from other countries. This is ABC News.
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2: ABC News, I'm Sherry Preston. Activist, journalist, and feminist organizer Gloria Steinem has died. During her career, she founded two magazines, New York and Ms. She wrote multiple books and co-founded organizations, including the National Women's Political Caucus and the Free to Be Foundation. For her work, she was awarded the Presidential Medal of Freedom by President Obama in 2013. Gloria Steinem was 92. In Minneapolis, another mass shooting, two people killed and several more hurt. Police Chief Bill Peterson.
3: Officers entered the high-rise apartment building. Inside, officers encountered victims and heard additional gunfire. Officers followed the sound of the gunfire to an upper floor of the building. On that floor, officers encountered a haze that significantly limited their visibility. Officers exchanged gunfire with the suspect.
2: The suspect dying by suicide. Iran launching more strikes on American allies in the Middle East after the latest U.S. attacks. This is ABC News.
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2: ABC News. I'm Sherry Preston. Writer and activist Gloria Steinem has died. She worked tirelessly for decades to advance the cause of women's rights. ABC's Rena Roy has more.
3: Steinem became a freelance writer after college, gaining notoriety for her expose on New York City's Playboy Club when she went undercover as a bunny in 1963, later helping create New York and Ms. magazines. She earned countless awards, including the Presidential Medal of Freedom in 2013.
4: Because of her work across America and around the world, more women are afforded the respect and opportunities that they deserve.
3: Steinem took it upon herself to help women achieve their dreams by co-founding the National Women's Political Caucus.
2: She died in her New York brownstone, where she had lived for years. Gloria Steinem was 92. In Minneapolis, a gunman opened fire at a downtown high-rise, killing two people, wounding several others before taking his own life. Two police officers among those shot. Both are expected to be okay. The jury in the Lindsay Clancy murder trial unable to reach a verdict after 5 days of deliberations. In Massachusetts, ABC's Aaron Katursky is at the courthouse.
5: A deadlocked jury will deliberate for a sixth day whether Lindsay Clancy can be held criminally responsible for killing her three children or whether postpartum psychosis made her lose her grip on reality. The judge instructing jurors to keep going.
6: It's your duty to decide the case if you can do it conscientiously.
5: The nine women and three men have weighed the evidence for about 30 hours and have been stuck for 2 days. If the impasse is unbreakable, the case would head toward a mistrial.
2: Russia says it will close German cultural centers across its country after Berlin blamed Moscow for an attempted attack at the airport in Leipzig, closing the Russian consulate in Bonn and Russian House Cultural Center in Berlin in retaliation. Iran targeting Gulf allies for two consecutive nights. You're listening to ABC News.
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2: A potential breakthrough in the battle against lung cancer. ABC's Hannah Batas says a drug touted a few days ago for another type of cancer is raising hopes.
9: Researchers say a new drug called RazinQ that helps fight pancreatic cancer is also showing promise in patients with the most common form of lung cancer. It targets a certain mutation, and more than 30% of the patients in a small clinical trial saw their tumor shrink. Researchers say they need further testing in a larger trial to prove the benefits.
2: In New Jersey, officials are filing a petition asking the Supreme Court to shut down prediction markets in the state.
10: New Jersey's appeal to the Supreme Court marks the first time the legality of sites like Kalshi and Polymarket has been raised to the nation's highest court. It is shaping up to be a landmark legal battle over the power of whether states or the federal government should regulate the rapidly growing prediction markets. Federal appeals courts are split. New Jersey argues it has regulated gambling in the state for more than a century. Companies

0: say Congress wants the Commodity Futures Trading Commission to oversee online sports wagering. Michelle Franzen, ABC News.
1: South Korean police are pushing for an indictment of music producer tycoon Bang Si-hyuk, who runs the agency behind K-pop supergroup BTS, over alleged investor fraud. Police accuse him of raking in more than $100 million in a side deal after saying he had no intention of taking his company public when he eventually did. Anyway, Sherry Preston, ABC News.
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3: Good morning, I'm Miles McKnight with KITI News. Gas prices are skyrocketing in the Lewis County area. According to AAA, Lewis County's average gas price has gone up 25 cents per gallon in the last 2 weeks. It's now at $5.33 per gallon, but despite the rise in fuel costs, AAA also expects this Labor Day weekend to be one of the busiest travel periods of the year, with Seattle being the number one tourist destination in America. State officials warn that could mean more traffic congestion on I-5 through the Lewis County area.
4: Specifically, I-5 in the Centralia, Chehalis area. You know that it's going to be busy, so just pack your patience, stay alert.
3: That's Tina Werner with the Washington State Department of Transportation. Data shows that I-5 could be most congested tomorrow afternoon and Monday afternoon through Lewis County. Officials also say that Highway 12 in East Lewis County is expected to experience travel delays this holiday weekend. It's been 5 days and still the cause of a devastating house fire has not been identified. The Riverside Fire Authority says that a family is displaced after their home was destroyed in the fire last Saturday. This happened in the 2700 block of North Pearl Street. Officials tell us that the structure is a total loss. Fortunately, no one was physically harmed in the house fire. The displaced family is receiving help from the Red Cross. Nearly a month ago, lightning caused the Backbone Fire near Packwood, and now firefighters say that they've hiked the steep, rugged terrain, directly engaged the wildfire, and have managed to contain about 90% of the blaze.
5: We're moving into the fire, but with the dangerous conditions of its steepness and the amount of materials and rolling debris, we're taking it very slowly.
3: That's Incident Management Team spokesperson Chuck Jenkins, who says that smoke from the Backbone Fire is no longer visible. The crews are still working to fully contain the 17-acre fire. Officials were initially concerned about the Backbone Fire threatening residents near Packwood, as well as the Ohanabakosh campground. 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We'll check sports and weather next.
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3: In KITI Sports, the prep football season officially kicks off tonight. 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In college football, the Apple Cup is this Sunday. 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
8: Our guys are focused. They're locked in. And I'm excited for this game to happen.
3: The Huskies host the Cougars at 1 o'clock on Sunday. Odds makers favor Washington by 23.5 points. It's the earliest Apple Cup game ever, as the rivalry matchup mostly occurred in November for nearly 120 years. KITI Twin City Area Weather Forecast. Today, rain and a chance of thunderstorms, a high of 65 degrees. Tonight, 30% chance of rain, 48 degrees. Tomorrow, chance of rain, possible thunderstorm, partly sunny, 70 degrees. I'm Miles McKnight, and you're now up to date with KITI News.
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0: Just want to get you back. You know, I leave her, you leave him, what? Won't be any trust issues, no. 5:43. Well, you can trust Bobby Jackson tomorrow night as we return to the high school football realm here at KITI. Now, for our first game in many years, it's an abnormality in as much that the kickoff is 8 o'clock for tomorrow night's game as the Toledo Indians head to ADNA. Our pregame will be at 7:40. And if you're like, that's fantastic, wonderful. And if you're like, what about the greatest hits of all time? Well, we thought this through. 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The 100.5 FM and 1420 is where you'll find the high school football. Why do I seem like I just made it really confusing, but hopefully you get it.
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3: Hello, I'm Johnny Cash.

That's Mac Davis on KITI. We got gray skies and a 70% chance of scattered showers today. Our high temperature in the mid-60s. And here's a reunion. Go ahead and sing along with this one if you can. Starts out, BB Bumble and the Stingers.

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2: ABC News. I'm Sherry Preston. The world losing a feminist warrior. We are learning this morning that Gloria Steinem has died. In 2023, she was still trying to get the Equal Rights Amendment passed.
3: I have to stay alive long enough to celebrate. So we have to hurry up. Right?
2: And while that has not happened yet, her lifetime of advocacy lives on. In 2013, President Obama honored her with the Presidential Medal of Freedom.
4: Because of her work across America and around the world, more women are afforded the respect and opportunities that they deserve.
2: The founder of Ms. and New York magazines, as well as the National Women's Political Caucus, was 92 years old. Iran launching new attacks on U.S. allies in the Gulf, including Kuwait and Bahrain, that following U.S. airstrikes on Iranian targets. Well, back home, ABC's Mary Bruce says some are accusing the head of the Pentagon of mismanagement.
5: Military leaders have reportedly been warning Defense Secretary Pete Hegseth that a prolonged war with Iran is unsustainable and pushing back against his purge of top officials. And now some Republican senators are voicing serious concerns about his leadership. Tom Tillis, who cast the tie-breaking vote to confirm Hegseth, now says Trump should fire him for his, quote, inept management.
2: Mass shooting in Minneapolis on Wednesday evening. Two killed, several wounded, and the gunman took his own life. It happened at a downtown high-rise. Firefighters trying to put out the 90,000-acre Ross fire in Texas. It's less than 40% contained.
6: Alongside firefighting crews are fire investigators looking for the source of the massive blaze, and they think they've found it. The Texas A&M Forest Service says the flames were sparked by someone repairing a flat tire on the grassy shoulder of a road. In other words, the Ross fire was human-caused but not intentionally set.
2: ABC's Jim Ryan in Dallas. First-time unemployment claims out for the month of September. More Americans filed for benefits, but layoffs are still rare and at historically low levels. This is ABC News.
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2: Gas prices this Labor Day, more than a buck a gallon more than last Labor Day. But there could be some relief ahead, says Gas Buddy Petroleum Analysis Head Patrick DeHaan.
9: Demand for gasoline should provide some downward tailwind. In addition, we're only a couple of weeks away from switching back to cheaper winter gasoline. So that eventually could push the national average back below that $4 a gallon mark in the weeks ahead.
2: Crude now sitting at its highest level since January because of the war with Iran. A jury deadlocked will begin its sixth day of deliberation soon in the Lindsay Clancy murder trial. She is the Plymouth, Massachusetts mother who killed her 3 children, but says she did it while she was suffering from postpartum psychosis. ABC's Aaron Katursky is at the courthouse.
10: The trial has struck a chord. The judge has told jurors only their voices matter.
11: You are not to decide this case based on anything you may have read or heard outside of this courtroom.
10: If the Clancy case ends in a hung jury, it would be the second time in a Massachusetts murder case in 2 years.

0: years.
1: I'm declaring a mistrial in this case.
0: A jury deadlocked in 2024 in the first trial of Karen Reed, who was charged with killing her police officer boyfriend. A different jury acquitted her a year later.
2: Chipmaker NVIDIA says today it's going to buy the open source software company Hugging Face for nearly $13 billion. Hugging Face was the system hacked into by OpenAI. Might happen again, as NVIDIA says the company will remain an open platform for all of the AI ecosystem. This is ABC News.
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4: Good morning, I'm Miles McKnight with KITI News. Gas prices are skyrocketing in the Lewis County area. According to AAA, Lewis County's average gas price has gone up 25 cents per gallon in the last 2 weeks. It's now at $5.33 per gallon. But despite the rise in fuel costs, AAA also expects this Labor Day weekend to be one of the busiest travel periods of the year, with Seattle being the number one tourist destination in America. State officials warn that could mean more traffic congestion on I-5 through the Lewis County area.
5: Specifically, I-5 in the Centralia, Chehalis area. You know that it's going to be busy, so just pack your patience, stay alert.
4: That's Tina Werner with the Washington State Department of Transportation. Data shows that I-5 could be most congested tomorrow afternoon and Monday afternoon through Lewis County. Officials also say that Highway 12 in East Lewis County is expected to experience travel delays this holiday weekend. It's been 5 days and still the cause of a devastating house fire has not been identified. The Riverside Fire Authority says that a family is displaced after their home was destroyed in the fire last Saturday. This happened in the 2700 block of North Pearl Street. Officials tell us that the structure is a total loss. Fortunately, no one was physically harmed in the house fire. The displaced family is receiving help from the Red Cross. Nearly a month ago, lightning caused the backbone fire near Packwood, and now firefighters say that they've hiked the steep, rugged terrain, directly engaged the wildfire, and have managed to contain about 90% of the blaze.
6: We're moving into the fire, but with the dangerous conditions of its steepness and the amount of materials and the rolling debris, we're taking it very slowly.
4: That's Incident Management Team spokesperson Chuck Jenkins, who says that smoke from the backbone fire is no longer visible. The crews are still working to fully contain the 17-acre fire. Officials were initially concerned about the backbone fire threatening residents near Packwood, as well as the Ohanabakosh campground. 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We'll check sports and weather next.
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4: 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The Winlock Cardinals are the first local team to take to the gridiron. 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In college football, the Apple Cup is this Sunday. 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
4: The Huskies host the Cougars at 1 o'clock on Sunday. 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It's the earliest Apple Cup game ever, as the rivalry matchup mostly occurred in November for nearly 120 years. KITI Twin City area weather forecast. Today, rain and a chance of thunderstorms, a high of 65 degrees. Tonight, 30% chance of rain, 48 degrees. Tomorrow, chance of rain, possible thunderstorm, partly sunny, 70 degrees. I'm Miles McKnight, and you're now up to date with KITI News.
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Jimmy Buffett on KITI. 6:14 Thursday morning. Still early here on September 3rd. I'm Matt Shannon. In my life, September 3rd looms large. My youngest daughter, born on this day 21 years ago. I'd wish her a happy birthday. Well, I do, kid. I love you. Won't use her name. She'd get upset. Here's the Nitty Gritty Dirt Band.

0: It's Creedence Clearwater Revival on KITI at 6:20, and tomorrow evening we return to the hometown high school football realm for the first time in years because we wanted to return in style, and we've done so by getting Bobby Jackson behind the mic, his color commentator, Matt Kaya. This will be good. There is an abnormality in as much that tomorrow's game actually has a kickoff set for 8 o'clock. High school football, always 7, but it appears there's a lack of local referees available, so that's what's causing the delay. Our pregame show at 7:40, and if you like high school football, that's all well and good, but maybe you don't. You're like, I'd rather hear the greatest hits of all time. Well, hang on, because we are doing both. There are so many KITIs, we just split the difference. The 92.9 version will be playing the classic tracks. 1420 AM, 100.5 FM, that's where you'll find the Friday Night Under the Lights high school football game here at KITI.
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with the Ramblin' Gamblin' Man. That's the Bob Seger System here on KITI. We're at 625. We expect gray skies and about a 70% chance of scattered showers today. More gray with rain at times tomorrow. Local news coming up at 6:30. And here's Spiral Staircase on KITI.

0: Good morning, I'm Miles McKnight with KITI News. Gas prices are skyrocketing in the Lewis County area. According to AAA, Lewis County's average gas price has gone up 25 cents per gallon in the last 2 weeks. It's now at $5.33 per gallon, but despite the rise in fuel costs, AAA also expects this Labor Day weekend to be one of the busiest travel periods of the year, with Seattle being the number one tourist destination in America. State officials warn that could mean more traffic congestion on I-5 through the Lewis County area.
1: Specifically, I-5 in the Centralia, Chehalis area. You know that it's going to be busy, so just pack your patience, stay alert.
0: That's Tina Werner with the Washington State Department of Transportation. Data shows that I-5 could be most congested tomorrow afternoon and Monday afternoon through Lewis County. Officials also say that Highway 12 in East Lewis County is expected to experience travel delays this holiday weekend. It's been 5 days and still the cause of a devastating house fire has not been identified. The Riverside Fire Authority says that a family is displaced after their home was destroyed in the fire last Saturday. This happened in the 2700 block of North Pearl Street. Officials tell us that the structure is a total loss. Fortunately, no one was physically harmed in the house fire. The displaced family is receiving help from the Red Cross. Nearly a month ago, lightning caused the backbone fire near Packwood, and now firefighters say that they've hiked the steep, rugged terrain, directly engaged the wildfire, and have managed to contain about 90% of the blaze.
2: We're moving into the fire, but with the dangerous conditions of its steepness and the amount of materials and the rolling debris, we're taking it very slowly.
0: That's Incident Management Team spokesperson Chuck Jenkins, who says that smoke from the backbone fire is no longer visible. The crews are still working to fully contain the 17-acre fire. Officials were initially concerned about the backbone fire threatening residents near Packwood, as well as the Ohanabakosh campground. 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We'll check sports and weather next.
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0: In KITI Sports, the prep football season officially kicks off tonight. The Winlock Cardinals are the first local team to take to the gridiron. They visit North Beach tonight at 7. All other local teams play tomorrow. In college football, the Apple Cup is this Sunday. Here's Wazoo head coach Kirby Moore.
4: Our guys understand the challenge and excited for what's ahead. 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
0: Here's UW head coach Jed Fish.
5: Our guys are focused. They're locked in. And I'm excited for this game to happen.
0: The Huskies host the Cougars at 1 o'clock on Sunday. Oddsmakers favor Washington by 23.5 points. It's the earliest Apple Cup game ever, as the rivalry matchup mostly occurred in November for nearly 120 years. KITI Twin City area weather forecast. Today, rain and a chance of thunderstorms, a high of 65 degrees. Tonight, 30% chance of rain, 48 degrees. Tomorrow, chance of rain, possible thunderstorm, partly sunny, 70 degrees. I'm Miles McKnight, and you're now up to date with KITI News.
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I'm Matt Channon, and with a kind of hush, Herman's Hermits.

0: T-Set and My Bellamy on KIT. And if you've wondered, well, that's actually a French language title. And if you're wondering, what does it mean in English? Depends on how you want to translate it. Most would say, my beautiful friend, right? Or my lovely friend. You know, because it's B-E-L-L-E. It could be, there's my pretty girlfriend. There's a lot of ways to translate from French to English.
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I mean, that guy's right. You never can tell. Chuck Berry on KITI, 648. Twin Cities area weather, gray with scattered showers. 70% chance of rain. Our high temperature, mid-60s today. We got the Steve Miller Band now on KITI.

Eric Burden and the Animals on KITI at 6:54. On the way in just a bit at 7 o'clock, ABC's hourly national and international news rundown, an expanded 5-minute edition. So then at 7:05, we'll check in with Miles McKnight in KITI's local newsroom. And here's 10 years after on KITI.

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2: From ABC News, I'm Sherry Preston. Longtime women's rights advocate Gloria Steinem has died, her foundation announcing her death this morning.
3: The myths about this issue are false.
4: Gloria Steinem was a journalist, political activist, and above all, an outspoken trailblazer of the women's rights movement in the 60s and 70s.
3: To every woman whose abilities have been wasted by the second-class, subservient, underpaid, or powerless positions to which female human beings are consigned.
4: Born in Toledo, Ohio in 1934, Steinem dedicated her life to breaking barriers, inspiring women to fight for change and take risks.
2: That's ABC's Rena Roy. Steinem founded New York and Ms. magazines and was awarded the Presidential Medal of Freedom by President Obama. She was 92. More attacks in the Persian Gulf overnight. Iran launching strikes on Bahrain and Kuwait following U.S. strikes on Iran. Sailors and Marines serving on the USS Lincoln stepping on dry land for the first time in 9 months. The aircraft carrier docking in Thailand after a record-setting 286 days at sea amid the war with Iran. Crew members and their families also reacting to President Trump's comments, saying the deployment hadn't gone on nearly long enough.
5: In Thailand, the Lincoln's commanding officer, Captain Dan Keeler, asked about that.
6: What did you think of some of the comments from, like, the president saying that the deployment wasn't nearly long enough?
7: So the president speaks for himself. That's what I think about that.
5: In Chicago, Christy McGarry, whose son Marshall is a sailor on the Lincoln, told us she was deeply offended.
8: It was extremely offensive, really, and dismissive of the sacrifices that we go through.
2: ABC Chief White House Correspondent Mary Bruce. It's back to deliberations for the jury in the Lindsey Clancy trial. Jurors have twice told the judge they are deadlocked and unable to reach a unanimous verdict. In the case of the mom accused of murdering her children, the judge telling them to try again. You're listening to ABC News.
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1: A new round of storms is set to impact millions of Americans today. And coming up, more possible wind and rain, says ABC's Sophie Flay.
2: Forecasters watching three hurricanes now churning in the Pacific, including a Category 4 storm. The systems are partly tied to a strong El Nino, bringing warmer ocean water and conditions that can help storms grow stronger. The hurricanes could bring life-threatening surf, destructive winds, and heavy rain to Hawaii and Southern California.
1: One of the Penn State students accused of running a multi-million dollar drug ring is out on bail. Agostino Abitellio is facing numerous drug possession charges and is pleading not guilty. Here's ABC's Perry Russum.
3: The 24-year-old's lawyer now speaking out.
4: It's a good student, good kid. What they're alleging, we'll find out how much of that, if any of it's true.
3: Officials say Abitellio and another former student, Thomas Robinson, brought in kilos of cocaine in 2023 and 2024. Prosecutors say the drugs were cut and packaged at the Delta Upsilon and Sigma Chi fraternity houses and distributed mainly to Penn State students.
1: Another student is claiming that Abitellio would refer to himself as the godfather when dealing the drugs. American Airlines wants more big spenders. It says it'll add more premium seats to new Boeing 777 jets used on long-haul routes. And while it's phasing out first class on the planes, it is increasing the number of business class seats it'll sell. Sherry Preston, ABC News.
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7: Good morning, I'm Miles McKnight with KITI News. Gas prices are skyrocketing in the Lewis County area. According to AAA, Lewis County's average gas price has gone up 25 cents per gallon in the last 2 weeks. It's now at $5.33 per gallon. But despite the rise in fuel costs, AAA also expects this Labor Day weekend to be one of the busiest travel periods of the year, with Seattle being the number one tourist destination in America. State officials warn that could mean more traffic congestion on I-5 through the Lewis County area.
8: Specifically, I-5 in the Centralia, Chehalis area. You know that it's going to be busy, so just pack your patience, stay alert.
7: That's Tina Werner with the Washington State Department of Transportation. Data shows that I-5 could be most congested tomorrow afternoon and Monday afternoon through Lewis County. Officials also say that Highway 12 in East Lewis County is expected to experience travel delays this holiday weekend. It's been 5 days and still the cause of a devastating house fire has not been identified. The Riverside Fire Authority says that a family is displaced after their home was destroyed in the fire last Saturday. This happened in the 2700 block of North Pearl Street. Officials tell us that the structure is a total loss. Fortunately, no one was physically harmed in the house fire. The displaced family is receiving help from the Red Cross. Nearly a month ago, lightning caused the Backbone Fire near Packwood, and now firefighters say that they've hiked the steep, rugged terrain, directly engaged the wildfire, and have managed to contain about 90% of the blaze.
9: We're moving into the fire, but with the dangerous conditions of its steepness and the amount of materials and the rolling debris, we're taking it very slowly.
7: That's Incident Management Team spokesperson Chuck Jenkins, who says that smoke from the Backbone Fire is no longer visible, but crews are still working to fully contain the 17-acre fire. Officials were initially concerned about the Backbone Fire threatening residents near Packwood, as well as the Ohanabakosh campground. 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We'll check sports and weather next.
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7: In KITI Sports, The prep football season officially kicks off tonight. The Winlock Cardinals are the first local team to take to the gridiron. They

0: Visit North Beach tonight at 7. All other local teams play tomorrow. In college football, the Apple Cup is this Sunday. Here's Wazoo head coach Kirby Moore.
1: Our guys understand the challenge and excited for what's ahead. Looking forward to a great week of prep.
0: Here's UW head coach Jed Fish.
2: Our guys are focused. They're locked in. And I'm excited for this game to happen.
0: The Huskies host the Cougars at 1 o'clock on Sunday. Oddsmakers favor Washington by 23.5 points. It's the earliest Apple Cup game ever, as the rivalry matchup mostly occurred in November for nearly 120 years. KITY Twin City area weather forecast. Today, rain and a chance of thunderstorms. A high of 65 degrees. Tonight, 30% chance of rain, 48 degrees. Tomorrow, chance of rain, possible thunderstorm, partly sunny, 70 degrees. I'm Miles McKnight, and you're now up to date with KITY News.
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George Michael and Andrew Ridgely together were Wham. 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I'm Matt Shannon with the Guess Who and a Hand-Me-Down.

0: Merrily Rush and the Turnabouts on KITI at 7:19. 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

0: Good morning, I'm Miles McKnight with KITI News. Gas prices are skyrocketing in the Lewis County area. According to AAA, Lewis County's average gas price has gone up 25 cents per gallon in the last 2 weeks. It's now at $5.33 per gallon. But despite the rise in fuel costs, AAA also expects this Labor Day weekend to be one of the busiest travel periods of the year, with Seattle being the number one tourist destination in America. State officials warn that could mean more traffic congestion on I-5 through the Lewis County area.
1: Specifically, I-5 in the Centralia, Chehalis area. You know that it's going to be busy, so just pack your patience, stay alert.
0: That's Tina Werner with the Washington State Department of Transportation. Data shows that I-5 could be most congested tomorrow afternoon and Monday afternoon through Lewis County. Officials also say that Highway 12 in East Lewis County is expected to experience travel delays this holiday weekend. It's been 5 days and still the cause of a devastating house fire has not been identified. The Riverside Fire Authority says that a family is displaced after their home was destroyed in the fire last Saturday. This happened in the 2700 block of North Pearl Street. Officials tell us that the structure is a total loss. Fortunately, no one was physically harmed in the house fire. The displaced family is receiving help from the Red Cross. Nearly a month ago, lightning caused the Backbone Fire near Packwood, and now firefighters say that they've hiked the steep, rugged terrain, directly engaged the wildfire, and have managed to contain about 90% of the blaze.
2: We're moving into the fire, but with the dangerous conditions of its steepness and the amount of materials and the rolling debris, we're taking it very slowly.
0: That's Incident Management Team spokesperson Chuck Jenkins, who says that smoke from the Backbone Fire is

0: no longer visible, but crews are still working to fully contain the 17-acre fire. Officials were initially concerned about the backbone fire threatening residents near Packwood, as well as the Ohanabakosh campground. You're listening to KITI News. We'll check sports and weather next.
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0: In KITI Sports, the prep football season officially kicks off tonight. The Winlock Cardinals are the first local team to take to the gridiron. They visit North Beach tonight at 7. All other local teams play tomorrow. In college football, the Apple Cup is this Sunday. Here's Wazoo head coach Kirby Moore.
2: Our guys understand the challenge and excited for what's ahead. 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
0: The Huskies host the Cougars at 1 o'clock on Sunday. Oddsmakers favor Washington by 23.5 points. It's the earliest Apple Cup game ever, as the rivalry matchup mostly occurred in November for nearly 120 years. KITI Twin City Area Weather Forecast. Today, rain and a chance of thunderstorms, a high of 65 degrees. Tonight, 30% chance of rain, 48 degrees. Tomorrow, chance of rain, possible thunderstorm, partly sunny, 70 degrees. I'm Miles McKnight, and you're now up to date with KITI News.
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KITI at 7:39. Trying to sound spooky, I guess. It's kind of a foreboding intro from Three Dog Night on KITI.

Rockin' Ringo Starr on KITI at 7:47. My name's Matt Shannon, and it's September 3rd, a date that looms large in my life because it was 21 years ago today that my youngest daughter was born. Now, I'm not to use her name on the air just because, you know. But, you know, she's just a wonderful individual. I doubt she's listening to me. I think she had enough of hearing me prattle on growing up. But, you know, kid, I love you with all my heart. I'm so proud of the person that you have become. You're such a joy. You mean so much to your sister, your mom, and myself. And, well, we all just think you're a spectacular individual.

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3: This is KITI.

That's the Temptations on KITI. Coming up tomorrow, it begins. East End of Lewis County in Packwood, Labor

That's the Temptations on KITI. Coming up tomorrow, it begins. East End of Lewis County in Packwood, Labor Day weekend. It's an extravaganza. Our annual flea market attended by thousands. If you've never been out to Packwood, beautiful place. A gateway to the Nisqually entrance of Mount Rainier National Park, where you'll find the Ohanapakosh Campground. That's good for a day hike. You trail to Silver Falls there. And it's the Spencer Davis Group at KITI.

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2: From ABC News, I'm Sherry Preston. Another day of arguing over the charges for the 12 people who will decide the fate of Lindsay Clancy. The jury twice telling the judge now they cannot reach a unanimous decision. The judge telling them to keep trying. At the courthouse in Plymouth, Massachusetts, here's ABC's Aaron Katursky.
3: A deadlocked jury will deliberate for a sixth day whether Lindsay Clancy can be held criminally responsible for killing her three children or whether postpartum psychosis made her lose her grip on reality. The judge instructing jurors to keep going.
4: It's your duty to decide the case if you can do it conscientiously.
3: The nine women and three men have weighed the evidence for about 30 hours and have been stuck for 2 days. If the impasse is unbreakable, the case would head toward a mistrial.
2: Co-founder of Ms. Magazine and a voice for women worldwide, Gloria Steinem has died at the age of 92. She was a hugely recognizable presence wherever she went, and she went a lot of places, firmly believing that you have to be out among people to tell the story, not behind a computer screen.
5: Sometimes we must put our bodies where our beliefs are. Sometimes pressing send is not enough.
2: That was at the Women's March in Washington in 2017, a day after President Trump's first inauguration. The Trump administration cabinet member is trying to walk back recent comments he made about the Iran war. Here's ABC's Mary Bruce.
6: Commerce Secretary Howard Lutnick says the U.S. is ramping up economic pressure on the regime. But Lutnick also making headlines for saying this.
7: There haven't been American deaths. It's really just an economic choke out, which the administration is now executing more broadly. And I think it'll be very effective.
6: 18 U.S. service members have been killed.
2: Lutnick says he misspoke. Between now and Labor Day, the TSA expects to screen more than 17 million airline passengers for the holiday. You're listening to ABC News.
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2: The state of New Jersey is asking the Supreme Court to take up the issue of whether to regulate prediction markets like Kalshi. ABC's Devin Dwyer explains.
10: States for over a century have regulated gambling. Native American tribes argued the same thing, but these companies say they are different and that a certain aspect of a law passed after the financial crisis of 2008 should treat them more like financial markets and let the federal government regulate them.
2: The state of New Jersey does not agree. People living in several North Texas communities will spend the long holiday weekend assessing the damage from a wildfire that has been blazing for over a week. ABC's Jim Ryan has more from Dallas-Fort Worth.
11: In the 10 days since the so-called Ross wildfire started, more than 90,000 acres has burned. No one has been reported injured, but
12: from an agriculture standpoint, especially a livestock standpoint, it is devastating.
11: At least 100 head of cattle have died in the fire, and Curtis Preston of Texas A&M says
12: on the livestock that made it, we see a lot of respiratory issues.
11: The full effect of the Ross fire isn't likely to be known until months after the flames are out. Jim Ryan, ABC News in Dallas-Fort Worth.
2: Firefighters say the Ross fire was human-caused, but not deliberate. Looks like layoffs are on the way at Uber. The company says it will be cutting 10% of its workforce in a message to workers. Uber CEO says despite the business performing well, the company structure has

0: has become too complex. I'm Sherry Preston, ABC News.
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2: Good morning, I'm Miles McKnight with KITI News. Gas prices are skyrocketing in the Lewis County area. According to AAA, Lewis County's average gas price has gone up 25 cents per gallon in the last 2 weeks. It's now at $5.33 per gallon. But despite the rise in fuel costs, AAA also expects this Labor Day weekend to be one of the busiest travel periods of the year, with Seattle being the number one tourist destination in America. State officials warn that could mean more traffic congestion on I-5 through the Lewis County area.
3: Specifically, I-5 in the Centralia, Chehalis area. You know that it's going to be busy, so just pack your patience, stay alert.
2: That's Tina Werner with the Washington State Department of Transportation. Data shows that I-5 could be most congested tomorrow afternoon and Monday afternoon through Lewis County. Officials also say that Highway 12 in East Lewis County is expected to experience travel delays this holiday weekend. It's been 5 days and still the cause of a devastating house fire has not been identified. The Riverside Fire Authority says that a family is displaced after their home was destroyed in the fire last Saturday. This happened in the 2700 block of North Pearl Street. Officials tell us that the structure is a total loss. Fortunately, no one was physically harmed in the house fire. The displaced family is receiving help from the Red Cross. Nearly a month ago, lightning caused the backbone fire near Packwood, and now firefighters say that they've hiked the steep, rugged terrain, directly engaged the wildfire, and have managed to contain about 90% of the blaze.
4: We're moving into the fire, but with the dangerous conditions of its steepness and the amount of materials and the rolling debris, we're taking it very slowly.
2: That's Incident Management Team spokesperson Chuck Jenkins, who says that smoke from the backbone fire is no longer visible, but crews are still working to fully contain the 17-acre fire. Officials were initially concerned about the backbone fire threatening residents near Packwood, as well as the Ohanabakosh campground. 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We'll check sports and weather next.
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2: In KITI Sports, the prep football season officially kicks off tonight. The Winlock Cardinals are the first local team to take to the gridiron. 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All other local teams play tomorrow. In college football, the Apple Cup is this Sunday. Here's Wazoo head coach Kirby Moore.
6: Our guys understand the challenge and excited for what's ahead. 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
7: 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They're locked in. And I'm excited for this game to happen.
2: The Huskies host the Cougars at 1 o'clock on Sunday. Oddsmakers favor Washington by 23.5 points. It's the earliest Apple Cup game ever, as the rivalry matchup mostly occurred in November for nearly 120 years. KITI Twin City area weather forecast. Today, rain and a chance of thunderstorms, a high of 65 degrees. Tonight, 30% chance of rain, 48 degrees. Tomorrow, chance of rain, possible thunderstorm, partly sunny, 70 degrees. I'm Miles McKnight, and you're now up to date with KITI News.
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0: 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Time to give a few seconds to the guy who has big thoughts taking his morning shower.
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7: 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Do you-

Dancing with the Beach Boys on KITI. We're in just a couple of minutes at 8:30. Miles McKnight has our final local news update of the morning show. And here's BJ Thomas at KITI.

0: morning, I'm Miles McKnight with KITY News. Gas prices are skyrocketing in the Lewis County area. According to AAA, Lewis County's average gas price has gone up 25 cents per gallon in the last 2 weeks. It's now at $5.33 per gallon, but despite the rise in fuel costs, AAA also expects this Labor Day weekend to be one of the busiest travel periods of the year, with Seattle being the number one tourist destination in America. State officials warn that could mean more traffic congestion on I-5 through the Lewis County area.
1: Specifically, I-5 in the Centralia, Chehalis area. You know that it's going to be busy, so just pack your patience, stay alert.
0: That's Tina Werner with the Washington State Department of Transportation. Data shows that I-5 could be most congested tomorrow afternoon and Monday afternoon through Lewis County. Officials also say that Highway 12 in East Lewis County is expected to experience travel delays this holiday weekend. It's been 5 days and still the cause of a devastating house fire has not been identified. The Riverside Fire Authority says that a family is displaced after their home was destroyed in the fire last Saturday. This happened in the 2700 block of North Pearl Street. Officials tell us that the structure is a total loss. Fortunately, no one was physically harmed in the house fire. The displaced family is receiving help from the Red Cross. Nearly a month ago, lightning caused the Backbone Fire near Packwood, and now firefighters say that they've hiked the steep, rugged terrain, directly engaged the wildfire, and have managed to contain about 90% of the blaze.
2: We're moving into the fire with the dangerous conditions of its steepness.

0: and the amount of materials and the rolling debris, we're taking it very slowly.
1: That's Incident Management Team spokesperson Chuck Jenkins, who says that smoke from the backbone fire is no longer visible. The crews are still working to fully contain the 17-acre fire. Officials were initially concerned about the backbone fire threatening residents near Packwood, as well as the Ohanabakosh campground. 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We'll check sports and weather next.
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1: In KITI Sports, the prep football season officially kicks off tonight. The Winlock Cardinals are the first local team to take to the gridiron. 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All other local teams play tomorrow. In college football, the Apple Cup is this Sunday. Here's Wazoo head coach Kirby Moore.
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4: 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They're locked in. And I'm excited for this game to happen.
1: The Huskies host the Cougars at 1 o'clock on Sunday. Oddsmakers favor Washington by 23.5 points. It's the earliest Apple Cup game ever, as the rivalry matchup mostly occurred in November for nearly 120 years. KITI Twin City Area Weather Forecast. Today, rain and a chance of thunderstorms, a high of 65 degrees. Tonight, 30% chance of rain, 48 degrees. Tomorrow, chance of rain, possible thunderstorm, partly sunny, 70 degrees. I'm Miles McKnight, and you're now up to date with KITI News.
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0: The Oak Ridge Boys on KITI at 8:45. We're going to go and get out the history book and see if we recall what happened on this day.
1: It's September 3rd, the greatest day ever. On the 3rd of September, 1783, the Treaty of Paris was signed, ending the American Revolutionary War between the United States and Great Britain. But the Brits would eventually get back at us by rudely insulting our performers on American talent competitions.
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0: 3.9 on KITI. Twin Cities area weather today, mostly gray skies and a 70% chance of scattered showers. Our temperature peaks in the mid-60s. For tonight, some clouds, slight chance of rain. Temperature drops to the upper 40s. Tomorrow, gray and a 30% chance of a little rain. And here's Donovan.
1: The continent of Atlantis was an island which lay before the great flood in the area we now call the Atlantic Ocean. So great an area of land that from her western shores, those beautiful sailors journeyed to the south and the North Americas with ease, in their ships with painted sails. To the east, Africa was her neighbor, across a short strait of sea miles. The great Egyptian age is but a remnant of the Atlantean culture. The antediluvian kings colonized the world. All the gods who play in the mythological dramas, in all legends from all lands, were from fair Atlantis. Knowing her fate, Atlantis sent out ships to all corners of the earth. On board were the 12. The poet, the physician, the farmer, the scientist, the magician, and the other so-called gods of our legends, though gods they were. And as the elders of our time choose to remain blind, let us rejoice and let us sing and dance and ring in the new. Hail Atlantis!

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2: ABC News, I'm Sherry Preston. Day six of deliberations in the Lindsay Clancy trial. ABC's Aaron Katursky has been there covering it. The woman who admits she killed her children but says she was suffering from postpartum psychosis at the time.
3: I'll be curious to see, absent any word of a verdict or whether an indication that they're still hung, whether the jury asks for any evidence or any readbacks of testimony, or if they need the judge to clarify the law, because they haven't done that at all this week.
2: Gloria Steinem, longtime feminist icon, activist, and political protester, has died at the age of 92. Her foundation says the New York brownstone where she lived and died will become a hub for community organizing and women's rights events. Iran targeting more Gulf allies in overnight attacks, firing drones at Kuwait and Bahrain after Wednesday's U.S. bombardment of Iran. In Minneapolis, still no motive for another mass shooting. Two people were killed. The gunman took his own life. This is ABC News.
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0: Buffalo Springfield on KITI at 9:18. I'm Matt Shannon. I think it was yesterday, in the spirit and tradition of the Northwest, I already found some of my Halloween decor ruined by the wind and rain, crumpled up on the ground. And you may say, well, you put your Halloween stuff up too early, Matt, to which many people tell me that. However, it's not all the stuff. But anyways, I like putting it up early because, well, you get the most out of it. But also, early on, you knew, like, I have to learn what needs two-sided Velcro. Like, I got these pumpkins that are up on a ledge, and the only way they stay there, I learned, is Velcro. And so with a swinging ghost, I had to, you know, reconfigure it. So I'm not sure why I'm discussing this with you, but, you know, I guess it's because you can already say now that, you know, Halloween's next month, not too early.
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It's Hall and Oates on KITI at 9:33 here in Southwest Washington. Our weather for today, mostly gray skies. Got a 70% chance of rain at times. Peak temperature, mid-60s. Clouds, some scattered showers tomorrow. A little warmer, about 70. Partly sunny, mid-70s by Saturday. And it's Seals and Crofts urging you to get closer here at KITI.

0: The Association here on KITI at 9:39. And coming up tomorrow night, hometown high school football. It's been years since we've done that, but we've got the right person to call the game, our very own Bobby Jackson. He's got a color commentator, Dr. Kaya. Those two together, it will be fun. Like, even if your team is losing, it'll be cool to listen to him. There is one, or there's actually two things that are out of the ordinary for tomorrow night's game. The first is that kickoff isn't until 8 instead of 7, so it'll be at 8 due to a lack of referees, actually. Our pregame show, then, will begin at 7:40. The other abnormality is that maybe, you know, I don't want to hear the sports, I want to hear the greatest hits of all time. We're doing both, simply because there's so many KITIs, why not? So the 92.9 version of the station here, that will continue playing the greatest hits of all time during the game. The game will air on 1420 and 100.5 FM.
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That's Orleans on KITI. My name's Matt Channon, getting ready to go because DJ Kelsey handles midday duties around here, so she'll take over in just a bit at 10 o'clock. I'll return tomorrow for the Fun Friday edition of our morning show, which consists of me saying Fun Friday, leaving out with King Harvest, KITI.

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2: ABC News, I'm Chuck Sievertson. With a deadlocked jury meeting again to deliberate another day in the Lindsey Clancy murder trial, ABC News Chief Investigative Correspondent Aaron Katursky at the courthouse in Plymouth, Massachusetts.
3: I'll be curious to see, absent any word of a verdict, whether the jury asks for any evidence or any readbacks of testimony, or if they need the judge to clarify the law, because they haven't done that at all this week.
2: Sailors and Marines in the USS Lincoln stepping on dry land for the first time in more than 9 months in Thailand. Lincoln's commanding officer, Captain Dan Keeler, was asked.
4: What have you made of some of the comments from, like, the president saying that the deployment wasn't nearly long enough?
5: So the president speaks for himself. That's what I think about that.
2: One of the Penn State University students accused of running a multi-million-dollar drug ring is out on bail. Journalist and activist and feminist icon Gloria Steinem has died at 92. This is ABC News.
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Phil Collins on KITI, and I'm DJ Kelsey. Well, in the MLB, our Mariners did defeat the Red Sox yesterday 8-3. They're backing at it at 6:40 today, taking on the A's. 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

0: Stevie Wonder on KITI. Well, tomorrow the Packwood Flea Market kicks off, a square mile of Packwood full of vendors and other bargain hunters. I've had a lot of cool things there over the years, a lot of great records of old camera stuff. You know, I found like cool old t-shirts, I think some band tees, a random Scooby-Doo air freshener that was never opened, and I'm oh so curious as to what it smells like, if it still has a smell to it. Packwood Flea Market kicks off tomorrow, goes through Monday, the largest outdoor flea market in the PNW. Have some tasty food, wear those comfy shoes if you plan to peruse the Packwood Flea Market this weekend.
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KCR on KITI, and I'm DJ Kelsey. Well, let's take a peek at the forecast today. We're hitting the mid-60s. Showers throughout the day today, and well, some more sprinkles possible tonight, a low of 45. Now, the next couple days, hitting the lower 70s. If 70 at all tomorrow, 69 expected. But we do have clouds hanging around tomorrow, thunderstorms possible. And sunshine poking through over the weekend. It's Robbie Dupree on KITI.

0: Soul Survivors on KITI. Well, if you watch Dancing with the Stars, the season 35 celebrity cast has been announced. The lineup includes actress Julia Stiles, Olympic gold medalist Amber Glenn, pop musician Taylor Hansen, chef Giada De Laurentiis, Olympic gold medalist Amber Glenn, and actress Tatiana Ali, just to name a few. Each celebrity paired, of course, with a professional dance partner. Season premieres as a two-night event Tuesday, September 15th and Wednesday, September 16th on ABC and Disney+.
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Jimmy Buffett on KITI. Well, if you're a fan of Trader Joe's, got a lot of fall drops. Pumpkin pie, spice bark, pumpkin flan. 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
2: ABC News, I'm Chuck Severson. A deadlocked jury is deliberating in the Lindsey Clancy murder trial. She's accused of intentionally killing her three children. The defense blames postpartum psychosis. ABC News legal contributor, Bernarda Villanueva.
3: Right now, we don't know whether they're deadlocked on whether she lacked criminal responsibility, or are they deadlocked as to the charges? Remember, there's three different charges.
2: The troops deployed to the Mideast having deployments extended, this including the 82nd Airborne based out of Fort Bragg, North Carolina. Bipartisan criticism of the defense secretary. ABC News chief White House correspondent Mary Bruce.
4: Some Republican senators are voicing serious concerns about his leadership. Tom Tillis, who cast the tie-breaking vote to confirm Hegseth, now says Trump should fire him for his, quote, inept management.
2: One of the Penn State University students accused of running a multi-million dollar drug ring is out on bail. Nepal flood deaths are now over 1,200. This is ABC News.
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the Beach Boys on KITI, and I'm DJ Kelsey. Well, in the NFL, the Hawks home opener less than a week away. It's coming up on Wednesday, the 9th at 5:20. Taking on the Patriots, go Hawks. It's Blondie, the tide is high on KITI.

Tony Orlando and Dawn on KITI. Well, if you stay up later than this, DJ, late enough for those late night shows, you've got funny man Jim Gaffigan on, Jimmy Fallon tonight, Olivia Wilde on Seth Meyers, and Olivia Rodrigo's on with Jimmy Kimmel. Check out Paramount Plus has got Scary Movie 6 streaming now, and in theaters, The

0: 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Thanks.
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The Little River Band on KITI. Well, let's take a peek at that forecast today. We're hitting around 65 degrees. More showers possible. Down to 45 degrees. Partly cloudy. Tomorrow, 69. Clouds in the Twin Cities. Thunderstorms possible. Back into the mid to lower 70s over the weekend. It's the Guess Who.

0: Jackson 5 on KITI. Well, this weekend, the Rust or Shine Car Show and Music Festival heads to the Veterans Memorial Museum in Chehalis. That'll be from 8 to 2 Sunday. More than 400 vehicles will be on display. There'll be live music and vendor booths all set up as well. So have some fun. This Sunday, the Rust or Shine Car Show and Music Festival is at the Veterans Memorial Museum.
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It's Paul Revere and the Raiders on KITI, and I'm DJ Kelsey. Well, if you have a birthday today, know that you share it with actor Charlie Sheen. That's a fun one. Grand Funk Railroad's Don Brewer has a birthday, as well as Olympic gold medalist and pro snowboarder and skateboarder Sean White. If you have one today, too, happy birthday to you, too. It's Abba Fernando on KITI.

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2: ABC News, I'm Chuck Sievertson. Answering questions about the Iran war and high gasoline prices, less than an hour ago, Vice President Vance at the White House.
3: The reason gas prices are so high right now is because the Iranians are shooting at commercial shipping.
2: And Vance saying he makes no promises as to when the average price will again be $3.
3: Gas, frankly, could have been much, much higher were it not for our efforts.
2: The VP saying the goal of preventing Iran from having a nuke weapon is justified. The Pentagon is extending deployments of U.S. service members in the Mideast. A possible contempt action by the House Oversight Committee coming in the Jeffrey Epstein investigation. The private equity billionaire Leon Black failed to show up to testify. He was friends with Epstein, denies all wrongdoing, and today filed suit against the committee and its chair, James Comer. British police seeking to recover 70,000 pints worth of stolen Guinness. This is ABC News.
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6: Good afternoon, I'm Miles McKnight with KITI News. Gas prices are skyrocketing in the Lewis County area. According to AAA, Lewis County's average gas price has gone up 25 cents per gallon in the last 2 weeks. It's now at $5.33 per gallon, but despite the rise in fuel costs, AAA also expects this Labor Day weekend to be one of the busiest travel periods of the year, with Seattle being the number one tourist destination in America. State officials warn that could mean more traffic congestion on I-5 through the Lewis County area.
7: Specifically, I-5 in the Centralia-Chehalis area. You know that it's going to be busy, so just pack your patience, stay alert.
6: That's Tina Werner with the Washington State Department of Transportation. Data shows that I-5 could be most congested tomorrow afternoon and Monday afternoon through Lewis County. Officials also say that Highway 12 in East Lewis County is expected to experience travel delays this holiday weekend. It's been 5 days, and still the cause of a devastating house fire has not been identified. The Riverside Fire Authority says that a family is displaced after their home was destroyed in the fire last Saturday. This happened in the 2700 block of North Pearl Street. Officials tell us that the structure is a total loss. Fortunately, no one was physically harmed in the house fire. The displaced family is receiving help from the Red Cross. Nearly a month ago, lightning caused the backbone fire near Packwood, and now firefighters say that they've hiked the steep, rugged terrain, directly engaged the wildfire, and have managed to contain about 90% of the blaze.
8: We're moving into the fire, but with the dangerous conditions of its steepness and the amount of

0: materials and rolling debris. We're taking it very slowly.
1: That's Incident Management Team spokesperson Chuck Jenkins, who says that smoke from the backbone fire is no longer visible, but crews are still working to fully contain the 17-acre fire. Officials were initially concerned about the backbone fire threatening residents near Packwood, as well as the Ohanabakosh campground. 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We'll check sports and weather next.
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1: 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The Winlock Cardinals are the first local team to take to the gridiron. 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All other local teams play tomorrow. In college football, the Apple Cup is this Sunday. 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
1: 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It's the earliest Apple Cup game ever, as the rivalry matchup mostly occurred in November for nearly 120 years. KITI Twin City Area Weather Forecast. Tonight, 30% chance of rain, 48 degrees. Tomorrow, chance of rain, possible thunderstorm, partly sunny, 70 degrees. I'm Miles McKnight, and you're now up to date with KITI News.
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Queen on KITI, and I'm DJ Kelsey. You know, Queen's legendary 1986 Budapest concert. Last film performance, Freddie Mercury. Coming to IMAX screens October 7th. Looking forward to it. It's Linda Ronstadt.

0: That's Chuck Berry on KITI. Well, if you've got no particular place to go tonight, birding after work continues at Billy Frank Jr. and Nisqually National Wildlife Refuge. So you'll meet outside of the refuge at 5:30, right outside the visitor center. You can take a walk to identify and watch birds and other animals you encounter. Bring binoculars, maybe bring that camera. It's an informal birding meetup led by refuge volunteers. That's today at Billy Frank Jr. and Nisqually National Wildlife Refuge, birding after work.
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ELO on KITI. Well, let's take a peek at that forecast. Today, 64, 65 degrees. Showers likely today. Impossible tonight. Otherwise, partly cloudy this evening going into tomorrow. Got a slight chance of thunderstorms at a high near 70. Over the weekend, partly sunny, mid-70s. It's the Grateful Dead on KITI.

0: That's Jackie DeShannon on KITI, and I'm DJ Kelsey. What the world needs now that it's September, more pumpkin-flavored products. McDonald's has brought back something I don't know if I ever tried, the pumpkin and cream pie for fall 2026, a little baked turnover style pie featuring a dual filling of pumpkin and cream. So in foodie news for fall 2026, McDonald's brought back that pumpkin and cream pie.
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Kenny Rogers in the first edition on KITI. Well, if you, like me, are excited for those autumn colors, according to AccuWeather and the Farmer's Almanac, the fall color is going to be as vibrant as ever in Lewis County area this year. It should peak between mid-October and early November, perhaps October 20th. It's the Beach Boys on KITI.

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3: ABC News, I'm Chuck Siebertson. Making no promises as to when the average price of gasoline will again be $3 a gallon, Vice President Vance at the White House. Labor Day weekend travelers are facing the highest gasoline prices ever for this time of year. About the Iran war.
4: I wouldn't call it a war. Right now, there is no active shooting. I recognize there have been places where this has flared up. Major combat operations, again, major combat operations lasted for about 6 weeks.
3: Vance's comments come as the Pentagon is extending deployments of U.S. service members in the Mideast, say three sources familiar and an internal document reviewed by ABC News. A possible contempt action by the House Oversight Committee coming in the Jeffrey Epstein investigation. The private equity billionaire Leon Black failed to show up to testify. He was friends with Epstein and denies all wrongdoing. Black today filed suit against the committee and its chair, James Comer. This is ABC News.
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That's Stevie Wonder on KITI, and I'm DJ Kelsey. Well, something cool happening at the Hawks home opener. September 9th, coming up on Wednesday at Lumen Field, the surviving members of Soundgarden perform at halftime. Taylor Momsen in front of the band, and Pearl Jam's Mike McCready joining as additional guitarist. McCready also performing the national anthem. It's coming up on Wednesday, the 9th at Lumen Field. It's America.

0: the Monkees on KITI. Well, if you are a Lightning McQueen fan or maybe you have one in your household, Pixar's animated classic Cars back in theater starting tomorrow for its 20th anniversary. And celebrations around the world at events like Formula One's Italian Grand Prix, NASCAR's Daytona 500, and at automotive museums worldwide, coinciding with Lightning McQueen Day on the 5th. No, starting tomorrow, Pixar's animated classic Cars back in theaters.
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That's John Lennon on KITI, and I'm DJ Kelsey. Well, speaking of John, his son Sean Ono Lennon is a dad. Boy, he named his kid something cool. Straight out of Gladiator, it's Aurelius, Sean Lennon's first child. Would have been John Lennon's first grandchild. Welcome to the world, kiddo. It's Eric Clapton on KITI.

0: That's the Supremes on KITI. Well, if you're an Office fan, Peacock acquired Fan Level Midnight, devoted to The Office. It's a 6-episode documentary debuting on the 7th of this month. The series will explore the show's cultural impact from the rocky start to the big popular ending. 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Once again, that'll be on Peacock September 7th, Fan Level Midnight. Devoted to The Office.
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2: ABC News, I'm Chuck Sievertson. After deliberating a sixth day, being called in and talked to by the judge, who explained to them again what reasonable doubt means, the jury's gone home for the night in the Lindsay Clancy murder trial in Plymouth, Massachusetts, accused of intentionally killing her three children. According to people in the courtroom, there appears to be an issue with one juror. Answering questions about the Iran war and high gasoline prices, Vice President Vance at the White House saying he makes no promises as to when the average price of gas will again be $3.
3: Gas, frankly, could have been much, much higher were it not for our efforts.
2: The VP saying what's more important is preventing Iran from having a nuke weapon. The Pentagon is extending deployments of U.S. service members in the Mideast, say three sources familiar, and a document reviewed by ABC News. Gas Buddy reports the national average price of diesel fuel has hit a record high of $5.82 a gallon. This is ABC News.
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0: That's Genesis on KITI, and I'm DJ Kelsey. 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

0: That's the Rolling Stones on KITI. Well, if you're in the market for a new house, maybe you love your doggo like I do, a New York couple is putting their dog-designed estate on the market after spending roughly $2 million transforming it for their bearded collie Buster. So it will cost you a chunk of change, but it's approximately 5,000 square foot, mid-century modern. It's nicknamed Buster's Retreat. Sits on 2.76 acres. A pool sun shelves, artificial turf, a fenced playground, heat-deflecting pool decking, and strategically placed shade trees for puppy dogs. Now, I don't know if you've ever seen the show Zillow's Gone Wild, but I feel like we might see this one on there soon. 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

Rod Stewart on KITI. We'll take a peek at that forecast. Those gray skies in the Twin Cities today leading way to a low of 45 overnight, partly cloudy. Tomorrow, a high near 70, chance of thunderstorms. It's the beach.

That's the Monkees on KITI, and I'm DJ Kelsing. Well, a couple of cool documentaries on the way to Netflix in October. And there's a couple. Who is Martin?

0: small and paralyzed by hope, the Maria Bamford story. But a couple I'm stoked for, the SCTV, the greatest show you've never heard of. It celebrates a sketch comedy series. Launched John Candy, Martin Short, Eugene Levy, and the late Catherine O'Hara. Now there's another spotlighting Norm MacDonald. It's called Norm, The Tale of Norm MacDonald. His SNL weekend update tenure and storytelling legacy. Looking forward to that one. They start rolling out October 7th with the Norm MacDonald doc arriving October 16th to Netflix.
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2: ABC News, I'm Chuck Sievertson. The jury's gone home again after deliberating a sixth day, but reaching no verdict in the Lindsay Clancy murder trial in Plymouth, Massachusetts. They're called in and talked to by the judge, who explained to them again what reasonable doubt means.
3: If you evaluate all the evidence and you still have a reasonable doubt remaining, the defendant is entitled to the benefit of that doubt and must be acquitted.
2: Clancy's accused of intentionally killing her three children. According to people in the courtroom, there appears to be an issue with one juror. The Trump administration today filed an urgent appeal with the Supreme Court seeking permission to immediately implement new Postal Service rules for mail ballots, which critics say impede on the state's authority to run elections. Making no promises on when the average price of gasoline will again be $3, Vice President Vance. He says there are no more Iran war major combat operations. This is ABC News.
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Sometimes I get to thinking there's just not enough love and romance left in our lives today. 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
5: Wow.
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2: ABC News, I'm Chuck Sievertson. There's an issue with one juror, according to people in the courtroom, as the jury's gone home after deliberating a sixth day in the Lindsay Clancy murder trial in Plymouth, Mass. They were called in and talked to by the judge, who reminded them of the law, says about reasonable doubt. At the courthouse, ABC's Aaron Katursky.
3: The one message that I think will give us some direction is going to come in the morning, because instead of simply dismissing them for the night, Judge William Sullivan said, I'll call you back at 9 a.m. and I'll speak to you then. Perhaps we will get a better sense of a roadmap for how these deliberations will proceed.
2: Clancy's accused of intentionally killing her three children. Trump administration filing an urgent appeal with the Supreme Court seeking permission to immediately implement new Postal Service rules for mail ballots, which critics say impede on the state's authority to run elections. Americans paying record high prices for gasoline for this time of year. This is ABC News.
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5: 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We're shutting this place down.
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